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For 54-year-old female that fell and has a broken leg, your timeout is 2009.

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1: Affirmative, we're on the east side of the building. 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If you come around to the east side.
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0: 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I know I toned you out as a priority 1. Her leg is obviously bent out of shape, so you can use your discretion.
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1: Maybe a check will be 2811 Harborview, 2811 Harborview. We had the Beach Association call in. The windows were knocked out 2 days ago.
2: Central from AC2, I'll be clear with the garden.

0: evening, so it's central. 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
1: 5827, copy traffic.
0: Good.
1: Sorry, 27, I meant 5847.
0: So you just send it to me.
1: Yeah, thank you.
0: Central.
1: 45.
0: Can you show me out at 1448 West Temperance Road for follow-up?

0: You know, so I checked all over the Ohio border. That vehicle's UTL. You can clear and cart.
1: Perfect. 705, I'll be clear.
0: You can send me that traffic.
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Central 705, copy retail prosecutor. Coming from the BP 4180 Lunapier, 4180 Lunapier, Eric was calling in, reference a female who left that location after stealing some bags of chips. She left in a white GMC Yukon Denali, Ohio Plate King, Ocean Robber 8193, southbound on 75.

58 Central. 58. Can you show me out with the missing juvenile from Division Street? I'm at Railroad and Elizabeth Street.

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1: Central 82, copy on. Speed 119 westerns, 119 westerns. There is at least 10 cows in the front yard of that location.
3: I'll be in route.
0: I have some crazy system.
2: Okay. 81 Central, clear last of the card.

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1: 47. 47.
0: It's going to be in front of 1686 Pinecroft Drive, 1686 Pinecroft. We have Emma calling in, stating that at the park in front of that location, there were five females attempting to fight her and her parents, unknown on weapons, none seen. Getting further.
1: Clear. Six. Clear my follow-up. I'll head over there, too.

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Central, 5827, 5847.

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1: 1413.
0: Good evening. I'll be on until 3 a.m. in Rowan, Medway County. End of prep 0460. I'll be OIC for the night.
1: Okay, have a good shift.
2: So 705, I'm going to be clear.

0: 5897 Central. Can you copy an address? It's going to be 1040 Plank Road, Dundee. I believe that's where the offenders are at.
1: Okay.

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For an 81-year-old female, needs transport only to Prevetica Toledo. 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
0: 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Can I ask you to stage for a 22-year-old female having a mental health episode, didn't make suicidal statements, it's not violent. 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
0: cross the bus lane in Frederick. 22-year-old female, acting out of sorts. She did have a knife in the kitchen. She no longer has the knife. It is put away. She is having mental health episodes. Play with an increased heart rate. Your timeout is 2105.
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0: You're responding to 18400 Collins Road, 18400 Collins Road. Be speaking with Ava, reference. She went for a walk on Collins in North Ray, Collins in North Ray. She advised that a subject in a blue sedan stopped and attempted to speak with her, and this was not his first time, and it scared her.
1: Clear, chosen route.

5880 to 1418. 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Clear. Thank you, ma'am. Central 6. 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I'll head towards Collins.

0: Central 1418. Where are Viva Larceny in Motown if you'd like us to take it?
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1: That's 175 to 21.
0: 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It's a red truck with a flatbed trailer.

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0: 1125 East Front Street, 1125 East Front, cross of Eastchester and Winchester. Isabel called in. She was like, Elizabeth Brooks checked on 4-year-old daughter. She told the caller she was punched by her father. Caller, so she has videos. And a TX was finding.
1: If you're unclear on that, I'm going to call the caller first before I go over there.
2: Okay. 38 to 52, if you can't get a hold of her at her listed number, I might have an additional number.

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0: 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Respond priority 1 to 1236 South Monroe Street. It's going to be Wellspring Funeral Nursing Home. Room number 303 for a 94-year-old female experiencing periods of psychosis. She is combative. We're going to ask you to stage. Your time is 2154.
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1: 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I'm going to have that vehicle pulled over on Ray Road. I'm at 6404 Ray Road.

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Respond priority 1 to Fountain View at 1971 North Monroe Street. 1971 North Monroe Street could be room number 245 for an 83-year-old female that fell. Does have a head injury and is not alert. Your timeout's 21:58.

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0: I understand this would be a stage call, but did the staff indicate if they were secure?

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0: 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French Toast, I'm in front of you. 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
0: Respond to Briar with arms, 927 North McComb, 927 North McComb, near apartment 12, C as in Charlie. Anonymous caller says a female neighbor is screaming, throwing things against the wall. Her boyfriend may be there as well.
1: 33 clear.

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0: I'm clear of my stab, and I'll be out at the house of the complainant on Petersburg Road.

Central Dispatch on the air to Dundee Fire Response Priority 1 to 130 Outer Drive. This could be the American Inn and Suites. We've got a report of a male that was sitting on a bench, just nodding in and out, and wasn't responding normally. Your timeout's 2210.

0: Central's in the air with the BOL and in an area southbound 23. It's 17 southbound 23 passing the 17 BOL for a light blue sedan. Keep swerving off the road, swerving into other lanes. From Michigan plate of Edward King Union 0035. Caller's no longer in line. Central's clear. 2211.
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2: Central Dispatch, we're not township fire. All units clearing the scene, Bell Springs. Command terminated.
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1: 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You can have Dundee stand by at this time.
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2: We're going to be canceled. He fell asleep waiting on his laundry.
1: Please, it wasn't clear.
2: We're going to be canceled. 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
1: Clear 2218. North Coster, 3073 North Coster. Amanda called in. She'd like you to drive by. She thinks her psych patient neighbor is possibly in her yard. Her dogs are barking at the window. She's home alone with her children, and she would like a TX with findings.
2: Clear.
3: I'll have that wait till you secure.
0: Do you provide a name for her neighbor?
4: 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I'll be clearing from the Circle K here shortly and I can go back.
1: Clear, appreciate it.
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0: 5827. 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
1: It was 693-7628. Repeating last four, 7628.
0: Okay, clear. That's not going to be this address.

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1: 903 Adams, 903 Adams, Alexandria's calling in. Her reference, her roommate John won't let her in.

0: 7, you've heard this.
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0: You start heading towards that civil matter with 28.
1: Okay, so thank you.
2: Fifteen nine seven seven. So I checked all the way to Route Ship Vehicles UTL 3 in Cardiff.

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0: 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I'm not sure if you're clear that fire and MC disregarding. 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
1: I'm clear. Thank you.

0: 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Reaching just to a troubled subject over clear of the CFS.
1: Okay.

0: Central Dispatch on the air to Whiteford Station 1. Respond priority 2 to southbound US 23 at mile marker 2. Southbound US 23 at the 2. For an unknown injury accident. One vehicle that was rear-ended and another one spun out and went into the ditch. Timeout is 22:28.
1: It's okay with the boss. I can head that way to assist.
0: Central 5814.
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0: Gresham 33, and I have a stop north Monroe and Stanford. Yeah, with Michigan, Frank Boy Victor, 4236, Silver Jeep.
1: Okay. 17 Exeter, you'll be speaking with Amanda White. I have medical now.
2: Clear.
3: So I'm going to check on 28 real quick, and then I'll head up there with 96. 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
1: 45 is clear.

0: 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Respond priority 1 to 7717 Exeter Road, 7717 Exeter Road, cross of Steiner and Heights. We're going to ask you to stage for now. For a 29-year-old female, it was assaulted by her husband. Time out is 2232.
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3: 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I'm trying to navigate.
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1: 7, you weren't very clear at all.
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1: Go ahead and get on it. The 3 comes south. When you get here, park next to, or just in front of my vehicle and light up the scene. We got a single vehicle rolled over down in the ditch. 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
3: Telegraph and 275. Telegraph and 275. Possibly near the Dollar General. Looks like we had nobody involved call in. However, a passerby witnessed a gray Dodge truck rear end another truck and continue on.
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4: Central. We're in June 9 preference code. The first one's going to be an Ohio race registration.
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0: 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I need you to check the people in that vehicle.
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0: Are you shutting down the right lane north or south of mile marker 2?
1: I'm going to guess it's right about mile marker 2.
0: Clear, thank you.
1: Engine 3, upon your arrival, give me one of your medical personnel to evaluate the patient in the back of the front deputy's vehicle.

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2: Clear, sir. 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
2: 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Respond for a fire alarm at 20 North Rossler Street, River Park Plaza at 20 North Rossler Street. We have asset protection calling in a combustion alarm. Timeout 2244.
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1: Okay.
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0: Can you show me that at the ALTC on a property check?
1: Super. Ninety-six.
3: Yeah, can I get an IR for this over the year, please?
1: Hey, fam.
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0: Hey, Pfeiffer, badge 106, working on the southbound scale to 0700. My prep is 486.

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1: And 810 West Elm Avenue, Norman Towers, she's in 520. The recliner chair is stuck with the feet up position. She can't get the button to function. She's very apologetic, though.
0: 47 clear.

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Central 5827. And these two white males, the younger one's wearing a hoodie and gray pants. They're currently in the inventory facing South 60 on the south side of the property.

0: 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I'm out of the Dodge.
1: Said you're out of the Dodge?
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1: Cora calls in from 20 North Monroe Street past Subway. They set in the parking lot behind that location. There's a dark green SUV that's been there for a while, and it is covered in flies. She doesn't want to approach it.

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0: Clear.
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3: 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I'll be going over there to check for.
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0: 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I'll be east and around Oak.
1: Around Oak.
0: Michigan registration. Edward Zebra Lincoln, 4121 on a white Jeep.
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0: 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Go ahead. 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
2: How old is she?
0: About 15, sir.
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3: Central 5827, 5828 with an update. We were last seen crossing the street, headed southbound on South Dixie, no longer on the property.
0: Are they on foot or are they in a vehicle?
3: I believe it was on foot.
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1: Central Dispatch on the air to Monroe City Fire, respond for a lift assist at Norman Towers, 810 West Elm Avenue. It's going to be unit number 520. We have PD on scene trying to assist a female out of a chair. He does require extra manpower. Timeout's 2316.

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0: 725 Washington Street. Caller's in unit 304. Says the upstairs neighbors making loud banging and stomping noise. Ongoing issue.
1: Clear. 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
1: Good, Whitefree.
2: The incident on southbound 23 is terminated. All Whitefree units will be clear of the scene. Emergency one available.
1: Clear and US 23 is back open.
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0: 818 Central Traffic Stop. Southbound 23 at the 17. No plate. White Dodge Durango.
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2: 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Some follow up. I'll have 47 with me.

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I'm going to stop Dixie and Woodley. 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
0: Respond to 1218 West Temperance Road. You're going to speak with Tanya. She states her neighbor came over and yelled at her for having her vehicle lights parking, correction, pointing towards her property. She then went back outside to retrieve something from her vehicle and noticed her purse was missing, and the neighbor that was yelling at her is walking away. She believes he might have stole her purse as well.
1: Clear. You can throw 65 on that as well.

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1: Affirm. 7 dispatch on the air to any unit near northbound US 23-3. Northbound US 23 at mile marker 3. Be on the lookout for a semi-truck with a red trailer. It's been flashing its lights at people and driving in an intimidating fashion, pushing people off the roadway. Central's clear at 0022.
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2: 1116 East 4th Street, 1116 East 4th Street, crossover Winchester and East Chester. The male and female yelling about deleting things and not talking to the call taker. Looks like they know they're on the phone, they're just not talking to us.
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2: That's clear, right?

0: 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It looks like that phone number comes back to 1118 East 4.
1: Cindy's ground up.
2: Pressure's clear as well. Pressure 5050 and 5052. It looks like we have a long history of 911 hangups from 1116 East 4th. Karan lives at 1118. Has trouble with Cynthia at 1116.
0: Clear on that. Thank you.

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0: It's anywhere call north on 75. It's a 13. Looks like Susie's in a vehicle, pulled over the side. Front street entrance to 75 was hit by a semi that came over in her lane, but then they've kept going. It's a Hiscus.
2: Visual is clear, the Larceny at the post with evidence.
0: Clear.

Consensus on the air for a BOL out of the city. Northbound 75 is a 13. Be on the lookout for a white semi, white cab, white trailer. Trailer number 140502. Minnesota plate of 234784 Echo. Color states the semi, side swipe semi, continued northbound. Central clear at 0043.

Central dispatch on the air to Monroe City Fire. Respond priority 2 to northbound 75 at the 13. Northbound 75 at the 13. It's going to be just after the entrance ramp from Front Street. We have a small Kia sedan that was hit by a semi. The semi kept going. Unknown injuries in the car. Your timeout is 0045.

0: 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You can cancel medical for this. I'll be following this vehicle to get off on out.
1: Okay.

0: Central dispatch on the air to Monroe City Fire with a cancellation for northbound 75 into 13. We have PD on scene that's saying there's no injuries. Cancellation time till below 46.
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0: 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Driver has changed her mind. She would like medical to come check her out. She's conscious, alert, breathing, just complaining about head pain.
1: Elm Street exit, is that correct?
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2: 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Come in and I'll drive back to the area.
0: Thanks.

Central Dispatch on the air to Monroe City Fire. We have our patient that's at northbound I-75 of the 13. She's changed her mind, would like to get checked out for medical. She does have some head pain. Speed northbound I-75, they have moved to the Elm Street exit. Timeout 0049.

0: 818 for traffic stop. Southbound 23 at 17.
1: Southbound at 18.
0: Over a mile duration. King, Young, Frank, 5869 on a green Chevy Tahoe.

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0: 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I'll be to come see him, Water Strike Commerce.
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0: 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We'll be pulling into the Lake Erie Transit on Telegraph.
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0: Michigan 6, Queen Victor King 6-1. It's going to be on a Buick Envista, black.

Central Dispatch on the air 10 unit near northbound 75 is a 15, northbound 75 is a 15. Be on the lookout for a black Chrysler Town and Country in the left-hand lane in the construction zone all over the roadway causing traffic to back up. Caller still on the line. Central's clear, 118.

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1: 5011.
0: Do you have a pedestrian wearing all black clothing northbound Telegraph about half mile before the way station, almost in the roadway?
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0: Okay, it's 727. 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
1: What's your location?
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1: Okay.
3: 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You show me out with them.
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1: Go ahead.
0: Respond to 7 Brew at 1843 North Telegraph Road. Someone's parked in a white SUV with its headlights facing into the Shamrock Mobile Home Park. Been there for about 10 minutes. Caller finds it suspicious. Central 5831 Security.
2: I'm secure. I'll be next door checking the Moose Lounge.
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0: Hotel. We got one female in custody.
1: One in custody at 231. You have one detained.
2: Is it? We can come out.
1: 5897, do you have one detained and one in custody or one detained?
0: Warrants.
1: Clear.

0: 31, I'm clear to depart.
1: Okay. 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Clear. Central, 5831, copy on a 911 hangup. 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
0: Can you create an IR on this one for Deputy Jackson and then create another one for the same location, make it narcotics, and create another IR on that for Deputy Jackson?

0: 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So if you show me rough the jail with one female, beginning mileage is going to be 010.
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0: home and route to the office.
1: Good day, 27. 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
0: Do that.
1: Clear.
0: The other driver drove off. She was being off the roadway. Right?

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Yes, ma'am. It's going to be 017.

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0: 708 East Front Street, 708 East Front, cross of Jerome in Unit 2. Janae calls in, said she wanted an officer because someone was in her apartment moving her furniture around and sitting on it. She doesn't know who they are. Didn't give any further.
1: 52 is clear on that.

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Respond priority 1 to 1831 Birch Street, 1831 Birch Street in Elizabeth Woods, the cross of Spruce and Anthony. For 21-year-old female with severe abdominal and bowel pain, your timeout is 317.

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0: Central Dispatch on the air to Dundee Fire. Respond for an unknown PIA at northbound US 23 to 15. Northbound US 23 to 15, we got a call from a passerby. Small black SUV hit the median left side of the highway. Your timeout's 4:14. Central 5897. Be advised, I have an unknown injury accident northbound 23 to 15 coming in.
1: By arrest, but if it's OWI, I can't transport. I have drug residue in the back of my vehicle.
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2: 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He has an arrest report he needs to finish. 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

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Respond priority 1 to 7 East Noble Street. 7 East Noble Street, cross of North Monroe and Key. It's going to be unit number 2 for a 24-year-old female with severe chest pains and trouble breathing. Her timeout's 4:18.

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0: No injuries. 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They're gonna need one tow.
1: Clear. 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
0: The plate on the black Jeep is Ohio plate. King Edward Williams, 7327.
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0: 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Looks like fire left, but I'm out with the guy, earthbound at the 15.

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Central 5831, confidential check hold me. Respond to the Quality Inn at 12256 60 Highway. You're going to do a check while being in room 1105. Staff says kids in the room keep calling the front desk, going on for hours. Says their mom's sleeping.

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0: All right, AAA, telling this guy at Mike's Garage, which I think is going to be LaRocco's, should be en route with like a 25-minute ETA. Can you call them and verify, please? And let them know I'm out with them. 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Partially in the roadway.

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0: 96, I'll have this left northbound lane closed off while we wait.
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0: differential for the 831. One in the area of Reinhardt and Steiner for a motorcycle that wakes up the roosters.
1: Clear, I'll take the area.

Central dispatch on the air to Ash Township Fire Respond Priority 1 to 3551 Berry Lane, 3551 Berry Lane, across the Perry Mahoganys, could be room number 76. For an 83-year-old patient that fell out of bed, he does have brittle bones and a possible broken hip. Timeout is 5:38.

Schedule dispatch on the air to Monroe City Fire Respond Priority 1 to 8 Sylvan Drive. 8 Sylvan Drive, cross of North Monroe and Borges. For an 88-year-old male that fell. Not alert. Priority 1 response, timeout 539.

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0: Sam's back on the line for 2800 North Monroe Street. Chase, it sounds like there's a club in there.
1: Okay, I'll go check it out.

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0: Morning, prep 4280. I'll be out until 1300.
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0: 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Use your discretion.
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1: Good morning, it's Blake Moore. You can be out at the northbound scale till 1600. Prep 498, heavy day.

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2: 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Be in service day till 1600. 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
2: Good morning.

Central dispatch on the air to Berlin Fire. Respond for an unknown injury accident southbound I-75 right at the off-ramp at the intersection for South Huron River Drive. Southbound I-75 off-ramp at the intersection for South Huron River Drive. We have the older four-door sedan that looks like it rear-ended another vehicle and stuck in traffic. Unknown injuries. Timeout 629.

Central Veneer, southbound 75 at the 6. Be on the lookout for a gray minivan. Caller stated almost hit her. Unknown plate. Central clear at 6:30.

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0: 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Good morning. I'll be in services to Adam. Have a good day.
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0: From 1451 will be working countywide until 1800. Last three of 1417's prep is 458, and 51's is 426. Have a great shift.

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1: 601.
0: Yeah, change this to a motor's assist. He was not rear-ended. It's a breakdown. He's got AAA on the way.
1: Clear. Central of Berlin, fire and MCA units responding to Southbound 75 at the 26th. Union canceled for PD on scene. There's no injuries.
2: Berlin, station one is clear on the cancellation. Berlin will be clearing off here.
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1: On the 7400 Cross Creek Drive, caller states they can hear an alarm going off in one of the buildings. Unable to tell which building it's coming from. It's been going off since 2 a.m.
3: Clear.
0: 5829 Central, you can disregard him. He's getting ready to terminate. I'll grab that.
3: Thank you, sir.
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0: 2827. I'm out of service. Have a good day.
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2: 5865, same traffic. 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
1: Sir, have a good night.
0: 5897 Central, same traffic. Have a good day.
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1: Response 7825 North Dixie Highway at Berlin Charter Township Building, 7825 North Dixie Highway, Cross of Sheets Road and Pheasant Run Road. We have the alarm company calling in two activations for hold up alarms.
0: Sure.

Central Dispatch on the air. Any units in the area southbound 75 and the 26, southbound 75 and the 26, furnace system in Macomb County. Gray Jeep, Michigan plate 1, Robert Adam William 101, RAW 10. They're tracking it into the county. I would like a CC traffic stop. Once they get in, there will be some unmarked following. They're passing Gibraltar in the center lane at this time. Central clear 709.

0: the registered owner is a suspect.
1: What's he the suspect for?
0: They need to retrieve a tracker off his vehicle. That's all the info we have.

0: Central 5868. Is there any way that you can get that info for what exactly they want the cart stop for? They just want people ID'd or what they want?
1: Update to the BOL. They're trying to retrieve a tracker from the vehicle the registered owner is a suspect in.

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1: We have him on the line. Stand by.

0: Center on there today, near southbound 75 and the 24, southbound 75 and the 24. It's a gray Jeep with a Michigan plate, one Robert Adam William, 10. We're assisting another department in retrieving a tracker from the vehicle. He was a suspect in a crime in their jurisdiction, and they're following in a black expedition.
1: It's clear on the DOL from Monroe and Jones, I can work for 75.
0: Okay.
2: Thirty-six is clear from Coleman Cole. I'll head that way as well.
0: Okay.
3: Forty-one's clear from Cooper.

0: Central Dispatch with an update for the BOL. He's on mile marker 21 in the center lane.
1: Thank you.
2: Welcome into both units, just advising their mile marker 20 center lane.

0: 1417. He's now on the left lane, approximately at mile marker 18.
1: Clear. Do you have the phone number for that detective by chance?
0: Supervisor is currently on the phone with him getting updates.
1: Clear.
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2: Brumley, preps 3932. Gucciarillo, his preps 4022. And we'll be set up at mile marker 11.
0: Clear, have a good day.
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0: Oh, 1417, your subject's now approaching mile marker 20.
2: Try to retreat, correct?
4: 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I need your own PC to set.

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0: 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I'm doubled up with Gallimberti. 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
1: 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Your subject is now approaching mile marker 14 at 87 miles per hour in the center lane.
2: Clear.
1: Go ahead, 23.
0: Cost prep 3922. I'll be riding with 5859. His prep is 4152. We're in service till 1900.
1: Clear. I'm 17, he's in the right lane at mile marker 14.
2: Central.
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2: 4038, 1800, good morning, and show me out on 75, southbound as you will.
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1: Okay. I'm getting on right now at the 13. I'll be right there.
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0: Response 3829 Bloom Road, 3829 Bloom Road, cross the South Raisonville Road. I'll be speaking with Paul regarding his son Nicodemus. Knocking over several items, taking a cell phone. It's all verbal today. Parties are separated.

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Respond priority 1 to 2928 Brown Lane. 2928 Brown Lane, cross of Jacob Street for a 74-year-old male with an altered level of consciousness. Priority 1 response. Your timeout 0732.

0: Central 504, Countdown Medical. Respond 2928 Brown Road, 2928 Brown Road, cross of Jacob Street for a 74-year-old male, conscious breathing, difficulty moving, low BP, not alert.
1: 504 is clear.
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0: Morning, ma'am. Stump. Let's do my prep. We have you double up 5854 to be prep more. Still 1300. Have a good day.
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0: Central, 1493, Covey traffic stop, northbound 23 near the 4.
1: Northbound 23 at the 4.
0: It's going to be a Michigan plate of Frank 062001. It's on a white tractor, hauling a white trailer.

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0: 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Good morning, Hy-Vee, prep 4062, being serviced today, working Bedford till 1600. 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

Central with 829, copy on a suspicious. Respond 4356 15th Street, 4356 15th Street, cross up Lakewood Ave. I'll be speaking with Christine regarding a burgundy Dodge Charger parked in front of the location for the past several days. There's a reference CFS in the call screen.

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2: Fifty-36, copy on a suspicious. Two long court, cross a cast. They have Muhammad calling in, who's at work, says he saw a black male attempt to get into his husband's vehicle over the camera. It's a black Jeep. The male is wearing a black shirt, gray shorts, still wandering around in the area, unknown direction of travel, but he is on foot.
1: Okay. 27, I'll work that way, Burton Harrison.
2: Okay.
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1: 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Be in service, unit 3958, working civil, 1600. Being route to the courthouse, Fort Fort. Have a good day.
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Central 805, copy on a traffic collision. First one, Northwest 23, mile marker 17, 3 at mile marker 17. We have a Tesla Model Y versus a deer. No entries.

0: be meeting with Sharon in the city lobby in reference to a threat. She's getting over text message from a known subject at 1505 Dixie.
1: 25, clear.
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0: They're showing south of the 17, just north of Riley.
2: Very good. Thank you.

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0: 158-77. You can clear me, and I'll take that bullet, please.
1: Clear. Thank you. I have you responding to 1843 North Telegraph Road at 7 Brew, 1843 North Telegraph Road. We have an anonymous caller living in the area advising that 7 Brew has their staff out there enticing motorists to honk their horn on the area. Bye.
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0: Central 830. 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

0: Central Meriden area, South Custer, Neiman, South Custer, Neiman, be on lookout for the red and black pickup truck all over the roadway. Michigan plate of 80 Zebra Paul 33 going westbound, possibly intoxicated, since clear 834.
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0: Country marks, clearing out the last of the car, vehicle's been moved. And can you put me en route to Macomb County?
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1: Respond to the area of 14501 Spruce Street, 14501 Spruce Street, cross of Plum Creek Drive and Evergreen Drive. There's a large dog running loose in the area, barking for several hours. No one to see.

Lunar Crescent dispatch on the air, French on Fire Station 2. Respond priority 1 to 3269 Englewood. 3269 Englewood, cross of Laurelwood. Have a 16-year-old male, multiple seizures. Priority 1 response. Your timeout 0556.

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0: Michigan Edward King Young 8226 with that gray Jeep.
2: Seven copy on a Hiscus.
0: First in Washington.
2: Maybe in the area of 400 East 4th, Crescent Wadsworth and Navarre. We have a third party caller, states his mom, who was in a gray Jeep Cherokee, was struck by an unknown vehicle that then fled the scene, unknown direction, no injuries.

0: Sì, l'handicap non lo so. 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I'm speaking with Cora regarding her neighbor knocking her phone out of her hand over a dog pooping in her yard. Unknown name for neighbor. 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Parties are separated.
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0: Just because it sounds like it's going to be a new-ish model, dark gray for Taurus, possibly.
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0: central on here and even the area of northbound 23 to 15, northbound US 23 to 15, be on the lookout for a dark orange Kia Soul, unknown Michigan plate, all over the roadway. Caller is no longer on the line, central's clear, 922.
1: Central 5868, copy a stop, Swan Creek and through.
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Hey, Coffin's in North Rossler. Coffin's in North Rossler. There's a camper parked near that location for 3 weeks and hasn't moved.

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Monroe County Central Dispatch on the air for Monroe Township Fire. Respond priority 1 to Kroger, 850 South Monroe, 850 South Monroe Street, crosses of Long Court. At the front desk of a 65-year-old male diabetic emergency with abnormal breathing. Priority 1 response, your timeout 0930.

0: Central Narrow Wells and Dixon, Wells and Dixon. So orange car, no plate available, swerving all over the roadway going westbound. Central clear 932.
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0: 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Respond priority 1 to 3029 North Custer, 3029 North Custer, cross of Airport and Bates Lane for a 64-year-old male feeling sick, abnormal breathing, and chest pains. Priority 1 response, your timeout, 936.
1: Okay, 68, 68, 68.
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0: Lemanski 3 and Rescue 1's crew via 311. Assisted the patient off his motorized scooter and out of his hat and been able to.
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0: On Monroe parking lot, you'll be speaking with Jeffrey in a silver Ford Fusion regarding an unknown male attempting to assault him. The male is no longer in the area, left in a Burgundy Yukon with a Michigan plate of 2K0433 in an unknown direction from South Stoney and North Telegraph.
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2: Dispatch on the earth of VOL for any units in the area of northbound 23 from the 7 mile marker. Northbound 23 from the 7. Callers reporting a bronze Hyundai Tucson, unable to maintain its lane. Tennessee plate of 165 B Boy J John C Charles B Boy 165 B J C B. Callers no longer on the line or following. Central's clear at 951.
1: 5886. I'll head that way.
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0: 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I'm over at the 7 northbound. I can look for this vehicle.
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1: Yes, Chief 2 and Probationary Brown.
0: That's affirmative.

0: Chris, D72, I have you responding to 270 Holly Glen Drive, cross of Briarwood Trail and Blackthorn Drive. You'll be speaking with Terry referencing an ongoing issue with a neighbor installing motion detector alarm that routinely activates 40 to 50 times a day.
1: Central 5877, send me that one at Walmart. He's running back into the Walmart parking lot right now.
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0: 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I'll take care of that.
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0: 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I think you're into the woods between Applebee's and Walmart.
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0: Dispatch 5041. What is your description of your male? 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I'll keep an eye out for him.
1: 056, black coat, gray hoodie, blue pants.
0: Thank you. Keep an eye out. Black pants.
2: 41, you're really low volume. You're got a right along white female. I couldn't hear the rest.
3: 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Director going to meet real quick.
0: Is clear. And dispatch 41 is by. It's going to be a female. Gray jacket, black pants.
2: Clear, okay, thank you.
4: 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I'll be down there.
0: Clear, sir.
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0: Respond 992 South Monroe Street at Fresenius Dialysis, cross of Unknown and Jones Avenue. Our caller, Michelle, is reporting a black or dark gray Ford with a white bumper parked in the parking lot. Caller unable to see the plate. It's parked in the middle of the parking lot with two people, one female, unable, unknown on the other.

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0: on top of the timeframe. Tell me on a private property accident at West Ferns Road and Secor Road. West Ferns and Secor Road. You'll be speaking with Susan regarding an accident that occurred at the bank ATM corner of Ferns Road and Secor Road. One car backed up and bumped the other vehicle, had a verbal altercation, and the other driver left. Correction, you'll be giving your complainant, Susan, a TX. She is no longer at the location, but would just like to make an incident documentation. Go ahead, 90.
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0: Clarence from Pete 72 to have you back on that 7 Brew call. Right. 72, you'll be speaking with Rebecca, the manager, regarding a 70-year-old white male, shirtless, blue jeans, flip-flops, who keeps coming to location and harassing the staff.
1: Sir.
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1: Clear.
2: Central on the air, ID in the area, northbound 75 to 18. Northbound 75 to 18, be on lookout for a white Chevy with unknown Ohio plate, driving at a high rate of speed and weaving in and out of traffic. Callers no longer on the line, Central's clear, 1034.

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You'll be speaking with Janet regarding being attacked by a chocolate lab yesterday. She sustained multiple injuries and had to go to the hospital.

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0: Bedford, Chief Monroe.
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0: Have Vanessa calling from 502 Humphrey Street. 502 Humphrey between Marie and Navarre. She buys a Joyce Good at location. Assaulted her, spit in her mouth, and was very verbal with her as well. Both parties are still present, but they're separated.
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0: Central on the air, in the area, Plank and Darling. Plank and Darling, be on the lookout for a blue dump truck, Michigan plate, boy boy 74179, hitting traffic cones in the area, and driving reckless at a high rate of speed. Last seen headed eastbound on East Main and Milan, approaching Plank. Colors no longer lines, which is clear, limit 23.
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0: Respond 9172 Cedar Ridge Lane, 9172 Cedar Ridge Lane, cross of Buck Lane, for a 39-year-old male having a mental health crisis. He believes he has parasites in him. Possible is a 3500 user. Not violent, no weapons.
1: Thank you.

0: Norcrest has a dispatch on the Breakfast Fire Station 2. Respond priority 3 to 6875 Douglas. 6875 Douglas Road, crosses Summerfield and Torrey Hill. 6-year-old male tripped on the playground and possible broken wrist. Priority 3 response, your timeout, 1134.
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0: State 1200 North of Cedar Ridge from Telegraph and Erie.
1: Central to 5812 and Bedford Chief responding to Cedar Ridge. The patient is not aware that the mother has called for him. She believes he may respond negatively. Stage.
2: Bedford Chief, okay.
3: 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Her son does not know anybody is coming. He may be combative.
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0: Bedford Chief on the Bedford Channel. My apologies, sir. You're going to the other one. Is there anybody going to Douglas Roy Elementary yet?
1: If there was, it would be from that scene. So I presume no one.
0: Okay, sir. I'll head over there.
1: Okay, and there was MCA already called en route to that.
0: Clear. Where's likely to respond? Anywhere?
1: To the Douglas, if nobody's heading over there.
0: Clear.
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3: Ostrander and Bunce. It's going to be a dump truck, no plate.

46, the dump truck's not stopping. We're still westbound Ostrander approaching Wells. It's going to be a blue dump truck with a Michigan plate. Boy David 74179, and it's stopping now. Just

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0: Gloro, 4114, working the beaches.

Single guy, have a dispatch on the air, 4 Monroe City Fire. Respond priority 3 to 481 Village Green Lane. 481 Village Green Lane, room 306B. 306B boy, across the Princess and West Lorraine. 40-year-old female, abdominal pain and catheter issue. No priority symptoms. Priority 3 response. Timeout, 1202.

0: for dispatch to any unit in the area of Westerns Road and Monroe Road, Westerns and Monroe, for a two-vehicle accident. Unknown on injuries, or no injuries, unconfirmed. Central's clear at 1203.
1: Central 1591, you can clear me with
0: an assist on the highway. Clear, thank you. Our vehicles are blocking the roadway.
1: Go ahead, Chief.
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1: Go ahead, 91.
0: My computer is down. Did you say it was Stearns and Monroe? And then is there any injuries?
1: A-firm, West Stearns and Monroe. Unconfirmed, no injuries.

0: Cinnamon, Adam.
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0: Monroe County Central Dispatch on the air for Bradford Fire Station 1. Respond priority 1 to 540 West Erie, 540 West Erie Road, cross of Pamela and Goff, 79-year-old female with abnormal breathing and heart issues and chest pressure. Priority 1 response, timeout 12-12.
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1: Okay, please.

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1: to 5850. Don't see any histories of family troubles or trouble with subjects or anything like that. Just public peace, a repossession. All of them are from a few years ago.
0: All right, thank you.
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1: Third Harrison.
0: Me in front of 115 East Elm, 115 East Elm, cross North Macomb. There's a raccoon wandering in and out of the roadway, walking around the trash cans.

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1: Can I get a time and number for a property check at IHM?
2: Sure.

0: Central 1493, heavy traffic stop northbound 23 at the 2.
1: Not US 23 at the 2.
0: No plate available. It's going to be on a white tractor hauling a blue trailer with a forklift on the rear end. I've already made my approach and I'm secure. No further checks needed.
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Maybe speaking with Zoe, referencing a suspicious text message she received.

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0: Hey, I'm on Barnum coming up Buick's Landing. It looks like there's a semi coming your way, going to go through Arbor Chase.
1: I'm on one right now at Adams and Dunham. 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
0: Thank you. I have you responding to 14999 La Pleasance at Go Karts Plus, cross of East Denver Road and Albion Road, for a general bird alarm, unknown area.

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0: 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They're opening up for the afternoon. Should be clear last for the car, 94-2.

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0: Just advising, we have a pending total subject. Parties are separated at Detroit Auto Auction. It's been there an hour.
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H2600s, H2600s, cross the lavender. Be meeting with Jared in reference to some phone calls he's gotten about large checks.

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2: 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I'll be on South Dixie and Stearns.

0: 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It'd be Dunham and Adams.
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0: This one will be a Michigan trailer plate of F Frank 276453, and it's a white tractor, white trailer.
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2: 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I'll be giving one female a ride to Summit in the state line. 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
0: Hey, sir. Checking the area, South Telegraph and Smith. South Telegraph and Smith for a white male, dark colored shirt and blue jeans, riding a bicycle northbound in the southbound lanes.
1: Clear.
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Respond to 15441 South Telegraph Road, 15441 South Telegraph Road, cross of Drummond Court, priority 3 for a 47-year-old female who has a knee injury.

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1: Clearing 58-54, have you responding to 8125 Swan Creek Road at St. Charles Schools, cross of North Dixie and Cobblestone Drive for a Whiteford escape hit by a yellow vehicle that fled. Our caller is Chad.
0: Thank
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0: 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South Dixie, check that. South Telegraph and Hawthorne.
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2: Send a dispatch on the air to VOL Jones and South Monroe pulling into CVS. Have a black Ford Explorer, Michigan plate, Edward John Henry, 9375. 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
3: 27 is clear. You can send it to me. I'm third of Harrison.
0: Good.
3: 25 is clear on the BOL from 2nd in Kentucky. Clear.

0: Monroe Dispatch, Frontline Chief 2 Zone 6. Chief 2 is on scene, Perry's Cove. Is this supposed to be in the office central?
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3: Okay.
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0: Science Monroe Town, Richmond. 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

0: Clarence 872, heavy responding to Detroit Auto Auction at 600 Will Carlson Road. Our comp is Leticia. She's in the back room of the security office referencing a vehicle being dropped off by a staff and a staff member making racial comments, verbal only.
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0: Hey, Humphrey in Eastchester. Humphrey in Eastchester, there was a dog running loose. It was skittish, not aggressive, and no collar. A 9-year-old female approached trying to get the dog, is unable to contain it. It's running in and out of the roadway.
1: 25, 3.

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0: Respond 6859 Ann Arbor Road, 6859 Ann Arbor Road, cross of Day Road and Dundee Boulevard for a 16-year-old female missing last seen 9 p.m. last night. White female, 5'1", hazel eyes, blonde hair, no cell phone. Grandma thinks somebody might have picked her up in an unknown vehicle.

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Respond to 3526 North Otter Creek Road, 3526 North Otter Creek Road. Cross of Telegraph, respond priority 1 for an 81-year-old male who fell, cannot get up, priority 1. Your timeout is 1336.

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2: 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I'll handle that as well.
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0: You can show me clear last with a report. You can also clear that suspicious on Holly Glenn with a card. I spoke to her and show me en route to Kroger to meet with the individual about the suspicious. There's a civil standby.
1: Okay, 90, are you clear direct?
2: I'm clear.
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1: Secure, still trying to figure out where she's at.
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2: Yeah. 702 East 4th Street, 702 East 4th, Fresh Jerome and Hess. There was an Amazon delivery driver who was dropping off a package, attempted to hand it to a mother that was there. She kept nodding off. Then the little girl made a statement, her mom keeps sleeping. She was concerned about the little girl's well-being.
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1: Hello, 72.
0: Staff here doesn't know where she's at. Are you able to give her a call and see if she's still here? I've tried her a TX already and with the voicemail.
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3: Hey.
1: Copy on a B&E.
3: No.
1: Clear. Go ahead. 09 Winchester, across the East 2nd, East 3rd. You have a third party caller, states an Amber was inside that location, is not supposed to be there. She arrived on foot and then left in a gray Jeep Compass or a white Cadillac.
3: Dispatch 21, is the caller the owner of the property?
1: Negative.
3: How's that caller related to this house to say that she was there?
1: It's the homeowner's friend. Homeowner's out of town. Just stated that the female wasn't supposed to be there.
3: Clear, thanks.
1: You're welcome.

0: 617. I'm sure.
1: Thanks.
2: Sutcraft Road for an inspection. You'll be speaking with James. It is for a 38-foot trailer.
1: Per the caller, the female may have an X-Acto knife because she does construction.
3: Okay, clear.
0: Inspection 21, do we have any call history there for the actual owner for a phone number?
1: I'm checking now. Okay. 5021.

0: Looks like the owner is Brandon Overly for Cat History. Caller advised it was Josiah.
1: Okay. Claire, 3016 trying to contact me. I saw one of the first.
2: Affirm. Just to confirm, the owner of the residence is Josiah.
1: Hey, Josiah, be Brandon.
3: 27 to 21. We had a call there yesterday where somebody called on Miss Duran being there, as well as her daughter. I believe she's supposed to be there. I did not confirm with the homeowner at the time.
1: Confirm that was for the warrant.
0: Herman, it looks like it was the same caller.
1: Clear.

0: 27. I'm clear of the card.
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2: Clear.

0: 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I'll be moving my stop to the Sunoco on South Huron River Drive.
1: D25. You can put me on that call at Winchester.
2: Okay. So I'll be clearing that last call on North Otter Creek and off the air.
3: Clear, 1401.
4: 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We're going to give Brian our complaint at ATX referencing ongoing neighbor trouble at the location of 7882 Lakeshore Drive.
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0: Special 5860. I'm clear, Lance. You can send me that, that inspection from the beaches.
1: Clear, 5860. They have you responding to 2922 6th Street, 2922 6th Street, cross of Pleasant View Street and Parkview Street. He'll be speaking with Mac, referencing of an inspection. He has all his paperwork.

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1: Clear.
2: Roman Drive, cross of Dexter Street for an illegal burn. 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

0: Okay, that's our French on is 21 Alpha 1, just running.
1: En route, clear.
2: Orlando's here too.
1: Sir, have a good day.
3: Dispatch 5025. I'll be clear here, sir.
1: Security.
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0: 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States Johnny walked under a property, threatened her. 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

Central Dispatch out here. Any of the area of Lewis and Smith, be on the lookout for a orange Chevy Trax, Ohio plate, John Edward Boy 9149, JEP 9149, all over the roadway. Last seen southbound on Swiss Garden from Smith. Central clear, 1414.

No, Cranston Dispatch on the air, fire respond. Priority 2, Dixon and Neiman. Dixon and Neiman have a two-car collision just east of the railroad tracks. A red Chevy Equinox and a black Ford F-150. Unknown injuries in the Ford F-150. You have emergency 1 upon arrival. You time out 1415.

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1: Monroe County, dispatch on the air for Bedford Fire Station 3. Respond priority 1 to 214 Highlands, 214 Highlands, cross of Loch Ness and Heather Drive, for a 70-year-old male with trouble breathing at an altered level. Priority 1 response. Your timeout is 1419.

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3: Respond 10765 Victory Road, 10765 Victory Road, cross up Kuzina Road and Luna Pier Road for a 75-year-old female, conscious breathing, low blood pressure, not alert.
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3: Okay, 1500 Arbor, 1500 Arbor, Crescent Marquette. He's Sean. He's got about a 5-minute ETA. He'll be in a black Jeep Patriot. He's advising he's having trouble with his landlord. He locked him out of the house. Landlord is a Scott Leopold.
1: Clear.
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4: No crimes have dispatch on the air for Erie Fire. Respond priority 1 to 10765 Victory. 10765 Victory Road crosses Arkuzino and Luna Pier. 75-year-old female with a low blood pressure, high pulse, and altered level. Priority 1 response to your second tone time, 1423.
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0: Afternoon. Manage to manage 114. We work in areas 1 and 2 until midnight. Reference up is 494.
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0: I can check that residential alarm first before I head back down to the 1500.
1: Okay, thank you. 36 is out. Okay.

0: He was en route from Lewis and Temperance initially. Unknown ETA at this time.
1: Clear enough.
0: Looks like he actually should be pulling up any second, Ida.
1: We're clear, thank you.
2: We'll be on scene.
0: Query.
3: Okay.
4: 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I'll be here till 2300. Prep 4242. Have a great day.
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Can I get another number for a property check on the Riverwalk?

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1: Okay, 35. Can you review your traffic? It was jumbled.
0: You can put out 29.
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2: It's going to be Michigan registration, Edward Boy George, 5160. Edward Boy George, 5160. Chevy Red Equinox, front end damage. Also, we're going to have Dixon Road shut down.
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0: Claire, I have you responding to 2488 West Dean, Dean Road, 2488 West Dean Road, cross of Edwards Road and Brentwood Drive. No one to see. Our caller is calling in a dog barking nonstop in the area. Unknown address.
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0: 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Priority 1 response, your timeout, 1458.
1: Teenagers, center lying in the middle of the road, outlining themselves in chalk. Should be just east of that intersection. Central's clear, 1458.

0: Central 1493, Covey traffic stop, southbound 23 near the 2.
1: Southbound near the 2, go ahead.
0: It's going to be Indiana plate of 3200169. It's going to be on a white box truck.

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0: 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I'm just advising, I have a pending call at probation. 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
1: 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I can head over there.
0: Thank you.
1: Dispatch, finally, show me UTL and I'll tag them.
0: So, you're to both units. You'll be meeting at the back door. And caller advised he has mental health issues. Unsure how he would react. Mm-hmm.

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0: 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Prep 3916. I'll be in service until 2300.
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1: ahead at 1505.
2: 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And you can clear me out that, and if you want to send that traffic, yeah, girl, I'm links, I'll check it.
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0: 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Have a good night.
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0: 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Yep.
1: Central Force 85, traffic south, southbound 75 at the fourth. Northbound at the fourth.
2: Northbound at the fourth.
1: Tennessee Trailer Plate, Tom 763212, spread truck tractor, blue trailer.
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0: 3-1 or 3?
2: 28, copy us up. Low pleasant, 75.
3: Repeat your cross and go to plate.
2: 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Burgundy, forward, fusion.
3: What was your cross?
2: The president's in Oban.
3: 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Central's time out. 15-12. 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
2: 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Should we clear last report?
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2: I'll be en route back up to that address. I dropped that female off at. 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
0: 25. My subject, you're saying he took 70 Benadryl early this morning. I'll be transporting him to ProMedica for clearance.
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0: Good afternoon, ma'am. Still, rep's going to be 3766 from the Beyond Till, 2300.
1: Sound good.
0: Thank you, sir.
1: C81 security. 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
0: 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You'll be speaking with Kenneth in a white Silverado referencing copper theft at the tower site. 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
1: 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I'm talking to a citizen here at Telegraph, and reject that, Lewis and Severus.
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0: 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Can you show me out with a golf cart at Wood and Madison?
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1: Correct. Okay, 77 security.
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0: 6067 Greenwood Lane, 6067 Greenwood Lane. He'll be speaking with Jonathan. He's requesting a TX at this time, referencing lost medication at Greenwood over the weekend while visiting. He found his medication container at Park Inside Complex that was empty.
1: Okay. 35 scenario.
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0: 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Have a good night.
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0: 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Confident a black F-150, a tote valid of his vehicle in front of the location. He just needs help getting it. He's concerned that traffic is running everything over.

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2: 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We have a juvenile in a blue shirt and a white helmet on large four wheels in park. Caller would like him to leave.

0: Sunshine there at an even area, northbound 75 to 15, northbound 75 to 15, be on lookout for a blue Sonata, unknown state, plate of King Yellow David 1754, all over the roadway, so square 5054.
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1: Negative.
0: Central 1482, I'm out of service. Have a good day.
1: Have a good night. Good.
2: I'm secure. Do we have anybody available that can be out there for a 25 to 27. If you could grab this subject's backpack, it's in my front seat. The doctor's requesting to see what pill bottles he has.
3: Quick.

Central, there was a deal on New Era, South 16 Rock, be on the lookout going northbound for a navy blue Toyota SUV. It has some roof open, a female driver is flailing her arms around and swerving all over at a high rate of speed. Caller, cell lines, center clear, 1557.

No, Grand Central Dispatch, Mineral City Fire Response Priority 1 to A177th, A177th Street, cross of rotor and rising. 64-year-old female with a altered level, possible diabetic issue. Priority 1 response, timeout 15 and 58.

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2: If you can clear me the last and send me that juvenile at North Grove.
1: Clancy 81, I have you responding to North Grove Drive and East Promenade at Grand Park for a juvenile in a blue shirt and white helmet on large four wheels in park. Caller would like him to leave.
2: Clear. Yeah, 77 still on that. 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Clear, thank you.
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0: Center 4085, traffic stop, southbound 75 to 19.
1: Southbound 75 to 19.
0: Total limit trailer plate, Adam Mary, 4594, white truck tractor, white trailer.
1: Clear.

0: Central, 1494 traffic, 75 south at the 19.
1: I 75 south at mile marker 19.
0: I have no plate available. It's going to be in a green bobtail.
1: Okay. Excuse me, the therapy office. 1001 South Raisinville. Responding for a 57-year-old female. She fainted. She has some cardiac history. Central's time up. 1616.

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0: Correct.

0: 10th of this match, Merle Fire Echo. The official is clear of the CNE 7th. The official is clear of the call.
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1: What?
0: Respond, Carlton Glen Golf Course, 13470 Grafton Road, in the area. Cross of Matlin Road and Albert Drive. There are bullets flying overhead where the caller is playing golf on the 13th hole. We can hear gunshots in the background. There's a second caller on the line. Safety's coming from Carlton Rockwood near tracks.
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0: There.
2: 58-28, can you stop by the office? Yes, sir.

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0: 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Respond 2027 Clover Drive, 2027 Clover Drive, referencing a domestic from 619. Caller would like to recant her statements. You'll be speaking with Mary.
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0: 3019 Lakeshore, 3019 Lakeshore Drive. 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

0: Rescue 3 is back out at Station 3. Bellman driving. 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
0: We clear left. There's a flock hit with Pleasants and Alden. Break for a vehicle. The Ohio, King Union Lincoln, 3858. A black Chevy, Colorado. They have warrants out of several jurisdictions in Michigan.
1: You have a direction of travel?
0: South, I don't know, Pleasants. Okay. Tell me the area.

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1: Okay, Tony, to security.

Central, dispatch on the air. Any of the area of Stearns and southbound 23. Stearns Road at southbound 23, be on the lookout for a beige Honda CRV driving on a flat tire. Caller witnessed it pop its tire southbound 23 at the 5, where it continued to drive until exiting unknown direction. Once it got to Stearns, touch clear 1649.

0: 5850 and 5823, copy on the domestic. Respond to 1472 Indian Creek Drive, 1472 Indian Creek Drive, cross of Bryant Street and Emerson, Bryant Drive and Emerson Drive. Our caller's son-in-law and daughter are having a verbal altercation. Unknown on weapons. One does own a gun. They left in a black F-150 toward Jackman Road, maybe going to 4602 Fidelia in Toledo.
1: Charger's clear.
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0: 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Or for VA 28, yes, I can.
1: Forty-one for my last. 32, North Scott.
2: A1650 West Lorraine, 1650 West Lorraine, apartment 304. We have Malaysia online. States there's a subject refusing to leave named Ada. It's very verbal. Still getting further.
1: Forty-one's there.

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0: Okay.
2: Center 485, traffic stop. Northbound 75 on the scale.
0: Northbound 75 on the scale.
2: I'm sorry, your trailer, play Victor 9-1, 1-6 Victor, retro director, flyby trailer.
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2: 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Sounds like the other half might have left in a blue Ford Focus.
0: Focus. 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

0: Central dispatch on the air with the Bedford. All call for an unknown injury accident. 2411 Western to 2411 Western. It's going to be across Elmwood. Responding for a three-vehicle accident. Looks like two SUVs and one unknown vehicle. Unknown accident. Correction. Unknown injuries. Central timeout. 1657.
1: When you get a moment, could you try calling the caller back? I'm not getting an answer at the door.
0: Sure. Be one unknown vehicle, no injuries, cars are blocking the roadway.
2: I'm listening.
0: Okay.
1: Now, you should be coming to the front.

Could be for anything. 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
3: En route.
0: Okay. Central to 5850, that's A firm.
4: Board route. Central 5877, clear me the report and send me a 46. Is the fusing here?
1: We got a subject of a 1010 inside the house refusing to come out. I got the back covered. Stanley's in the front.
3: Clear.
0: Fifty-eight 46, do you want the air?
1: We should be good for now. Stanley, if he comes out front, let me know.
0: Clear.
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0: 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Respond Party 1 to 27 Julia Street, 27 Julia Street, coming across of Barney. Responding for a 52-year-old male. He's having trouble breathing, and he is also not alert. Send us timeout. 17 over. Clear. MCA responding to Stearns Road. 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
2: I need two hall preferences. I have an Ohio when you're ready for the first. King George George, 4985. Chrysler 300, heavy front end damage. The vehicle's gray. I have a Michigan. Edward Mary John, 0194. Heavy back damage. That's a Pathfinder. Heavy rear end damage.
0: Clear.
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2: Central 830 with a stop, northbound 23 to 22.
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2: 3 at the 22 with an Ohio trailer plate of Tom Robert Queen, A3A1. And it'll be an oversized load, red tractor, no boy trailer.
1: Central dispatch on the air for Frenchtown Station 1, respond party 2 to 1457 North Telegraph. 1457 North Telegraph, it's going to be the laundromat. Responding for a 31-year-old male. He's in the bathroom of the location. He is attempting a suicide attempt. Central's timeout, 17 minutes.

0: Real Time Central, Fraction on Alpha 1's responding.
1: Yeah. With a zip tie wrapped around his neck and is having trouble breathing. He states he's alone with no weapon.
0: Clear. 17 clear.
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1: Monroe Central, this is Gator 1. It's going to be your French Town unit from Telegraph Hotel. 351.
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1: 5081, you're going to need something to cut it off of his neck. 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Central 5081, make sure you have something to cut.

0: I'm from Berlin. Did we have an MCA unit en route for this call?
1: Hey, from standby. Central, is it 8-11?
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Okay, 28, copy on civil. Respond, 1050 Union Street, 1050 Union Street, cross of West 10th Street and 12th Street. You'll be speaking with Travis to report approximately five vehicles that were illegally towed from the tow company next door.

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0: Calling in the area, Douglas and Stearns, Douglas and West Stearns, be on the lookout for a maroon Chevy S10 with a Michigan plate of Edward Mary Nora 5137, possibly intoxicated, driving northbound, almost called from multiple accidents, Central, clear, 1725. Okay, 5860, 5081, security.
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0: 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I'll tell you after.
1: Jessica has a possible out-of-state plate. Our caller believes they've seen her pulled over on the left side of the shoulder, pull out an approximate 3-year-old child, and drop the child. The child was then throwing and walking all around in the vehicle. Again, continued southbound. Caller still on the line. 1736.

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0: Respond 8510 Lewis Ave, 8510 Lewis Ave, cross of Eagle Lane and Donald Drive. We have Abby on the phone. Her neighbor's dog got loose and are chasing another neighbor's kids around the neighborhood. Dog owner is not home.
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0: 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Caller on the line, concerned there's heavy traffic in the area, vehicles blowing stop signs, reckless driving due to the accident. Recording traffic control.
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0: Mm-hmm. Central 4085, traffic stop, northbound 75 with 18.
1: Northbound 75 with 18.
0: No plate, white truck tractor, flatbed trailer.
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0: Central, any in the area, Elevate Church, 15269 South 6th, 15269 South 6th, Crescent Greenway. Be on the lookout for two unknown colored mini bikes driving reckless throughout the parking lot. Ongoing issue, no one to see. Central Clear, 1810.
1: 28, I'm in area.

818 Central for checking. I'll be in service until 600 hours. 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
0: 5811 is okay with it. I can head towards that Carlton Rockwood call.
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0: Yeah, that's fine, thank you.
1: Clear, 603, I'll show you in route. Thank you.

0: Central 5828. Nancy called back. She said they're gone. You can disregard.
1: Clear.
2: 72 Central.
0: 72, go ahead.
2: Yeah, so Pacific and that.
0: Clear, you too. Central 5828, copy on one. Respond to 2254 South Custer, 2254 South Custer, cross a ramble. You'll be speaking to Allison, reference her mailbox being hit by an unknown suspect.
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0: 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A fire alarm at Fountain View 1971 North Monroe, 1971 North Monroe. We have that diamond calling in a corridor 100 feet pole station alarm. Central's timeout 1820.
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0: 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Okay.

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2: 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Are you able to call that landline back?
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0: Central 830. You can show me clear that stuff, and also out of service. Have a good rest of your night.
1: Sure, have a good night. Success, security.
2: I'm secure, thank you. Did you attempt trying to call this phone number yet?
1: Abram.
2: Okay, we're not getting any rings on it, so I'll just investigate it further. Thank you.

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1: Okay. 603.
0: Go for 603.
1: We connected on the phone call, but it's just feedback noise. No contact with the person.
0: Okay. I'll try giving you a call from this number and see what it comes up.

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0: 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Dively, someone on your board working northbound scale on an end time. Prep ends in 0490. Okay, chef.
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0: 1435, I have you responding to 13100 Dunlap Road, 13100 Dunlap Road, cross of West Pine Road and West Forge Road. I'll be speaking with Matthew regarding, are you continuously driving by his house on a golf cart and then later on two juveniles on a golf cart and dirt bikes?
1: Clear.
0: 5828 security.
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2: 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Ashley would like a TX. In reference to getting into the building, there's two cars blocking the sidewalk, so she can't exit.
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0: Central 5047. I'll be in service as 3M. 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
1: Clear,
0: have you responded to North I-75 at mile marker 1 for a large piece of metal in the fast lane, people swerving around it?

Central Dispatch, Monroe City Fire Response, Fire 81, to Metal Lodge, 41 Village Green Lane, 41 Village Green Lane, in the hallway outside of 303, 81-year-old male, breathing issues, he's 60% at 12 liters. Timeout 1842.

0: We are finished. 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All French engineers are clear. 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

Thunder Dispatch to any units in the area of 5959 Vandercook Street, 5959 Vandercook Street, cross the Maplewood Drive and South Dixie Highway. We had Flat Rock PD call in advising they received a phone call from Logan regarding child custody issues. In the background of the call, Flat Rock PD heard a child screaming about help, help me, and about a gun. Central's clear at 1843.

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0: 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We'll be clear with the report and out of service. Have a good night.
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0: Central 4285, traffic stop, southbound 75 and South Adder.
1: Go ahead, southbound and South Adder.
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1: Sigma, come good.
0: I heard it, Merlin Jones. You're going to be seeing Gabriel in the Wendy's. Stand by. You're going to go see him in Wendy's. He was on his bicycle and confronted by Mike Bartman, who came out and accused him of stealing his bike. So he stole his backpack. My apologies. He is going to be in the Go Mad Fitness lot.
1: Coming around.
0: Claire.

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0: dispatch, what do you think?
1: Hey, can
0: you put me in the previous GFS? I have the number when you're ready.
1: I'm sorry, sir. Can you repeat that?
0: 5-6-4-6-7.

Hunted on the air for BOL. Telegraph and southbound 275. Headed southbound, telegraph from 275. Be on the lookout for a late model blue F-150 with an extended cab. Mission plate 2, Paul King, Mary, 86. Vehicles all over the roadway crossing the line. Caller still on the line, Central Square, 1902.

0: Central 5828. I'm unable to get through to Logan. It's a bad connection. It picks up and I don't hear anything. I've tried three times.
1: Clear.
2: 818 Central. You can show me a ride right away in Wenawa County Jail.
0: Clear. Okay.

0: Puis même quoi, puis après.
1: Ouais.
2: Sent on the air with an update to a VOL that was originating at Telegraph and 275. Callers back on the line advising that that late model blue F-150 actually just hit somebody on Newport Road and still continued heading eastbound. Looks like they hit a burgundy F-150. Nobody involved called in currently. Central time off 1905.

0: centers on the area with a VOL. Any unit in the area of Newport South and Post Road, Newport South and Post, we had a hit skip, Newport and Old Farm Lane. Sending vehicles of blue Ford pickup truck has driver's side damage. A witness says they are Newport South approaching Post. Central clear 1909.
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2: Good evening, Lions Prep 4100. I'll be in service 07. 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

0: 19-33. County records just advised the other half to your altercation is in the county records lobby.
1: Clear. I'll head up there shortly. Just advising no crime here, but it did take place in the county or at the Wendy's parking lot. What else will speak to him?
0: Clear. Thank you.
2: Central 814 security.
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4: I'll handle that B&E.
2: Clear. I'll show you route to 321 West 5th Street to speak with Catherine regarding B&E that occurred on Saturday around 4:30.
4: Clear.
3: D27 chicken. I'm Smith Prep 3966. I'll be working D1. Have a good shift.
2: Clear, same to you.
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2: This is 5050. Could you copy on a couple plates for me?
1: Abram, go ahead.
2: I've got Michigan, Tom, William, Ida, Tom, 1, Black Fork, escape. Got another one, you're ready.
1: Go ahead.
2: It'll be the exact same thing. The only thing that's changing is number 2 at the end. It's going to be Black Ford Explorer. And I have one more.
1: Go ahead.

0: 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It's gonna be on a blue Raptor.
1: 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Clear.

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1: 81, having some radio issues. What traffic do you got for him?
0: Clear, you called out on the radio. Did you have traffic for me?
2: Negative, just to send me the trouble with subject and the beach.
0: Clear, I'll show you in route to 3204 Linwood Drive, cross of Englewood, and was be speaking to Zachary in regards to a neighbor routinely throwing garbage in his yard.
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4: A second.
0: B45.
4: Good evening, prep 4044. I'll be working that for till 7. Have a good shift.
0: Clear, you as well.
4: Check in.
0: 5897.
4: Jackson, prep number 4060. I'll be district 23 until 0700 hours. Can you show me a route to the jail on suspect interview?

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0: Sonda 3825 Old Berry Street, 3825 Old Berry Street, cross of Sundin and Bonnie Glen. 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

0: dispatch room 33. I'm clear the car service. Any exchanges I need to this to the address of the Wendy's on South Mirror Street, please.
1: Across the North Dixie, we have our caller stating a white boxer mix of neighbor's dog got out and won't let the caller out of his truck. 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

0: 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Just to advise, our caller is armed. We have advised him to disarm himself before you arrive. If he stays, he will put it away.
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2: I'm at Township Rescue 1, will be on scene, Rossler Street. 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

0: 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Uh, 5819 will be giving you a call momentarily. Also, some housekeeping. Is 5025 still on the board?
1: Affirmative. She's, thought it from herself.
0: Correct.

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0: 19 to 47.
1: 47, go ahead, sir.
0: DOB is 8571. That's confirmed.
1: Clear, thanks, sir. And she would also like to make a complaint against another officer and wants to speak with you. Do you want me to meet you out in the headquarters, or do you want to talk to her in the jail?
0: Just pull into the alley.
1: What? Central 47, I'll be 15th, one female, captain, sir.
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1: Starting is going to be 37852.2.

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1: Hi.
0: There's a MCA unit going westbound on East 1st Street. It's going to have its siren on, but no lights. I want to just let them know.
1: Favor.
0: Go ahead.
1: 3250 North Monroe Street, room number 2022. You have Anthony calling in, stating he wants to press charges on a subject that's at the location that's been harassing him.
0: Clear.
1: We have PD pass you there, stating you got your siren on, but no lights.
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1: On to Herb Cannabis at 14515 La Pleasance Road, across of East Elden and East Dunbar. Got an anonymous caller saying there's a little boy in a white Jeep with the windows up. Unknown if it's running or not.
0: Where?
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2: Negative.
1: 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Are you clear?
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3: Can you give her compa TX? She's not out here and nobody's answering the door.
1: Clear.